Nane with DJs Lady Lee, Carol, and Ray Roger. And at 9:30, back to Snug Harbor, it's Victor Goins Quartet's second set. 10 o'clock at Siberia, it's Whimsgoth. 10 o'clock at No Dice, it's Shapeshifter. Santos Bar at 10 has The Summoning of the Ho. That's H-E-A-U-X. Get your mind out of the gutter. The Summoning of the Ho, spelled like go, G-E-A-U-X. And at 11 o'clock, Le Bon Temps Roulev has The Team Players. So there you have it. You got about another hour left here to the World of Jazz, a Jazz Pacho show. With your pal Big Al, we're going to continue on with a new release, recent release. This is Christian McBride Big Band, Without Further Ado, Volume 1, and he teams up with several vocalists on this. This one is Cecile McLaurin-Salvant singing for you on this tune, All Through the Night, Cole Porter composition. Let's check it out.

All right, and that was an LP, because our CD players are acting up. Couldn't get the other one, so that was Dave Brubeck, Jerry Mulligan, Dave Brubeck Trio, and the Cincinnati Symphony Orchestra. That was recorded Tuesday, May 26th, sometime.

Time around 1971, one of the first number 105 in the jazz LPs. And we got about 14,000 of them, so that was one of the first ones that was added there. And that cut there was 40 days. Before that, from vocalist Anna Kolchina, her CD Reach for Tomorrow, we heard Invitation. Vibraphonist Jay Hoggard before that with one of his own compositions, title cut from his CD Overview that came out back in 1989. Audrey Ochoa from her latest one called The Sorceress, we heard My Reward. And before that we had Lounge Lizards from Voice of Chunk. One Big Yes was the name of the tune. And started off with Christian McBride with Cecile McLaurin-Salvant on the vocals from his big band album called Without Further Ado, Volume 1. We heard All Through the Night, a Cole Porter composition. And it is time for a public service announcement. So let's see what we're going to read you. How about this one here? This public service announcement is brought to you by WTUL New Orleans. Hagar's House provides temporary housing to women and their children in New Orleans as they seek more permanent homes. Hagar's House offers an open and empowering residential community, support for planning and budgeting, and a safe space for transition into sustainable housing. 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More information is available online at Hagar House. 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And what else I got to tell you? What else I got to tell you? Okay, let's see. We're going to tell you about what's going on tomorrow morning. Saturday morning, every Saturday morning, the Kids Show with DJ Liz E. brings you family-friendly programming to start your day off right. 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And you can also find it at WTUL.fm if you're out of town or if you're not near a radio, but are near a computer or a phone. You know, you can stream us on a multiplicity of ways. We're going to continue on with a new addition to our station. It's a trumpeter by the name of June Ida. Name of the CD is Bellflower, and we are going to hear The Final View. June Ida on the trumpet. Let's check it out.

And that was trumpeter Roy Eldridge with the Gene Krupa Orchestra. Gene Krupa, band leader and drummer, from a 1941 recording. Name of the CD is Uptown, and that was After You've Gone. And we continue on with a lady trumpeter vocalist that doesn't sing on this one, but it's a pretty good one. This is her own composition, trumpeter Bria Skonberg from her CD Brass. Let's hear Markham Sunrise. Bria Skonberg.

And that was not Markham Sunrise, a Bria Skonberg composition. That was New Orleans Bump, a Jelly Roll Morton composition. So, oops,

0: Okay, and that was Rhythm People, the name of the CD, Eddie Allen and his band Push, and that featured Steve Turay on the trombone there with Mood Indigo, the Duke Ellington song. Before that, we had April Varner from her CD Ella, dedicated to Ella, with a Tisket-a-Tasket. Bria Skonberg before that from Brass with New Orleans Bump, a Jelly Roll Morton composition. Coming up next is going to be Joystick Revolution.
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0: 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And as usual, take me out here, the Piano Prince of New Orleans, Mr. James Carroll, Book of the Third. You have been Jazz Pachoin in the Big Easy with Big Al on your Progressive Oasis on the FM dial, 91.5 FM, WTUL New Orleans. Take it away, James Booker.

Thanks for tuning in to WTUL New Orleans. I'm Ron.com, and I'm taking over the joystick jukebox for DJ Kit Kat. I usually do the Wednesday 8 to 10 prog show, but we swapped. And since I have you here, and since it's 8 o'clock on the dot, I'm going to let you know what is or was going on tonight in town. So at 5 o'clock was Patrick Cooper at the Cary Irish Pub. 6 o'clock at Bruto Americano was Audrey LaCrone. 7 o'clock at Bacchanal Fine Wines, Willie Green III, or Willie Green III. 7 o'clock at Nola Brewing and Pizza Company was Johnny Sansoni and John Fole. 7:30 at Snug Harbor Jazz Bistro is Victor Goins' Quartet. 8 o'clock at Holy Diver is the Dark Lounge Ministries. 9 o'clock at Gasa Gasa is Blue Widow, Dana Ives, and Beach Face. 9 o'clock at BJ's Lounge, Desert Nudes and Louis Michaud. 9 o'clock at Maple Leaf Bar is Pocket Chocolate. 9 o'clock at Tipitina's is Honey Island Swamp Band and Delta Phonic. 9 o'clock at Saturn Bar is Crystal Voyager and Shane Love. 9 o'clock at the Avenue Pub is TG and the Smack City All-Stars. 9 o'clock at Anna's is the Upstairs Tea Na Na Nay with DJs Lady Lai, Caro, and Ray Roge. Ray Roge or Ray Roge. 10 o'clock at Siberia is Whimsigoth. 10 o'clock at No Dice is Shapeshifter. 10 o'clock at Santos Bar is the Summoning of the Ho, spelled H-E-A-U-X. And 11 o'clock at the Le Bon Temps is the Team Players.

Wolverine. 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

Thanks for staying tuned in to WTUL New Orleans with your host, Ron.com. I'm subbing in for the Joystick Jukebox tonight. It's the video game music show originated by DJ Kit Kat. They swapped with me this week, and I've been kind of obsessed with this show for a while and wanting to see what I could do with it. Oh, I'm going to go ahead and read off what we've been listening to. Let's see. So we started off with the Wii Shop channel music to get everybody, you know, in the mood for what's about to happen for the next 2 hours. After that was Gangplank Galleon from Donkey Kong Country. After that was Title from Adamantium Rage, which is a Wolverine game. After that was Sam's Band Heavy Version from Stardew Valley. After that was The Village of Inoa from Alundra Original Game Soundtrack. After that was Big Ben's Bell Stage from Smash Court 2. After that was Retcon from Pronoun Palace, which is a Steam game that I plan on getting at some point. Next was Soichi Tarada Ever Summer Island from Ape Escape 3. That was a request by One-Eyed Willy and Holly in Philly. And then after that was Boss from Plock! Exclamation point. Had a little Donna Summer vibe at the end there. So since I have you, anything that hurts your ability to communicate can limit your life. If you, your child, or someone you know has a stuttering problem, the Stuttering Foundation can help. More information is available online at stutteringhelp.org or by phone at 800-992-9392. Not only that, but also tune in to the Alt Oldies show every Saturday night on WTUL from 8 until 10 to hear music left of the radio dial, as it was in past decades. Let the DJs take you on a sonic joyride through the past that includes old prog, vintage new wave and punk, underground rock and soul, synthwave, psychedelia, and much more. If it's vintage and cool, the DJs will blow off the dust and play it for you. That's every Saturday from 8 until 10 p.m. only on WTUL New Orleans.

Thanks for staying tuned into the Joystick Jukebox, Ron.com's very first Joystick Jukebox ever. I'm filling in for DJ Kit Kat this evening, and I'm kind of having a blast back here. So let's see what you've listened to for the past half hour. Let's see. I think I started with Looting the Louvre from Rhythm Thief, and then Supersonic Racing from Supersonic Racing, then Metallic Madness Zone Act 2 from Sonic, then Zilla from Sheepdog and Wolf, and then Phase 1 Skeeth from Dot Hack. Then I played Grace and Glory from Jet Set Radio. Then I played an unreleased Saturn Velvet Club arcade version of Buried in the Ocean. Then I played KK Comrade by KK Slider from Animal Crossing. Then I played Astral Observatory from Majora's Mask. And then I played One Winged Angel from Final Fantasy. And then behind me is... this is Chairperson Witch Labyrinth from Magia Excedra. And I'm going to go ahead and read y'all some events. Y'all got a lot going on tonight if y'all are bored or trying to be busy. For example, at 9 o'clock at Gasa Gasa is Blue Widow with Dana Ives and Beach Face. 9 o'clock at BJ's Lounge is Desert Nudes and Louis Michaud. 9 o'clock at Maple Leaf Bar is Pocket Chocolate. 9 o'clock at Tipitina's is Honey Island Swamp Band and Delta Phonic. 9 o'clock at Saturn Bar is Crystal Voyager and Shane Love. 9 o'clock at the Avenue Pub is TG and the Smack City All-Stars. 9 o'clock at Anna's is the Upstairs Tea Na Na Nay with DJs Lady Lai and Caro and Ray Roger. 10 o'clock at Siberia, Whimsigoth. 10 o'clock at No Dice, Shapeshifter. 10 o'clock at Santos Bar, The Summoning of the Ho, H-E-A-U-X. 11 o'clock at Le Bon Temps is The Team Players. 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

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Host DJ Uptown Ruler explores jam bands from the 90s to the present, journeying through the night with a good dose of eclectic, contemporary, psychedelic rock music featuring extended jams, so you can jam out right here with WTUL every other Friday night.

0: 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You just heard the one and only Pavement with Unfair, that, of course, off of Crooked Rain, classic college rock album, chosen by my very special guest with me at the studio, making his radio debut, is none other than DJ Parker. Say hi, DJ Parker.
1: 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Thank you for listening and tune in as soon as you can.
0: Yeah, thank you. And we have a lot of good music tonight. So Parker picked a lot of good songs. So we're gonna settle in, everyone. We have a good night. A lot of rock and roll tonight. We're gonna be a couple rock guys tonight. But first, we gotta get to the concert calendar because it is top of the hour. So let's see what's going on this evening. At Gasa Gasa, just down the street from us, we have Blue Widow, Dana Ives, and Beach Face. At BJ's Lounge on Burgundy Street, we have Desert Nudes and Louis Michaud. At Maple Leaf Bar, not too far from the studio, on Oak Street, we have Pocket Chocolate playing. At Tipitina's, it's Honey Island Swamp Band and Delta Phonic. At Saturn Bar in St. Claude, we have Crystal Voyager and Shane Love. At the Avenue Pub, they actually have a show tonight. We have TG and Smack City All-Stars. At Anna's on Royal, we have the upstairs Tina Nane with DJs Lady Lee, Caro, and Ray Rogue. And they're doing a lot of World Cup watch parties, too, throughout the weekend. Starting now at Siberia, Wimsgoth is playing. I think it's actually Wimsgoth dance show, but don't quote me on that. At No Dice, just next door to Siberia, we have Shapeshifter. At Santos Bar in Decatur, if you can find parking, it's the Summoning of the Ho. And at the Bon Ton Roulet in an hour on Magazine Street, we have the Team Players. And of course, as always, if there's any events or concerts that are not on our calendar but you think should be, please send them to us at wtul.calendar@gmail.com. Okay, we got some music coming for you. What do we have next? I think we got Kevin Morby up next, right? We're going to go for a little bit of alt-country vibe to start us off. So without further ado, here's Kevin Morby here on WTUL New Orleans, 91.5 FM.

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0: And thank you so much for tuning in. You just heard Fontaine's DC with Bloomsday off of 2022's Skinty Fa. Ice Age before that was Star. Television, it was See No Evil, of course, off of Marquee Moon. Before that, we had local band The Convenience of Dub Vultures that is featured on our Songs from the Basement Volume 23 compilation, which you can find online on Bandcamp, and all proceeds go to the station. Hint, hint. We had Guided by Voices before that with We Outlast Them All off of their most recent album, Crawl Space of the Pantheon. I think that's like their 3,000th album. Maybe not. Maybe I'm exaggerating a little bit, but they have a large art library. Local artist Maggie Kerner before that with Mississippi, that gorgeous song, which is also off our Songs in the Basement Volume 23 compilation. And then Kevin Morby started us off with Badlands. And thanks to DJ Parker for picking all those songs. It was a really great set. And shout out, as always, to Pam for calling in and supporting the show. Thanks, Pam. We love you. All right. We're going to get back to the music in just a minute. But before we do that, we have a couple words from our community partners. One is close to my heart for my day job working in public health. This is from Crescent Care, formerly the No AIDS Task Force, which offers no-cost rapid HIV testing. The test is quick and painless. It requires only a sample of oral fluid, and results are available in as little as 20 minutes. You can be tested at their St. Rock location, 1631 Elysian Fields, on Tuesdays from noon to 5 p.m., Wednesdays from 10 a.m. to 5 p.m., Thursdays from 10 a.m. to 3 p.m., and Fridays from 10 a.m. to 5 p.m. Take-home HIV tests are also available 5 days a week from 9 a.m. to 5 p.m. at the same location. 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And did you know that Democracy Now! Airs Mondays, Wednesdays, and Fridays at 9 a.m. right here on WTUL New Orleans? Democracy Now! With host Amy Goodman offers award-winning journalism and fresh and progressive perspectives on national and international issues. Okay. Let's see. Actually, I think we should start off with a little Green Day. What do you think? Okay, we're going to start with a little Green Day. This is Prosthetic Head here on WTUL New Orleans.

0: That was such a good transition. Hello, everyone out there. 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I'm DJ MB.
1: And I'm DJ Parker.
0: And you just heard, what did we just hear?
1: We just heard the song Star by Quarters.
0: Which is such a good song. I never heard that before. That was DJ Parker who chose that one. We also heard Smashing Pumpkins. That song was Set the Rate of Jerry. Yeah. Also DJ Parker. DJ Parker chose all the songs in this set, actually. So shout out to DJ Parker for having a great show. We heard Garbage before that with Fix Me Now. Swinging Astrid, local band with Tiny on the Inside, off our WTUL Songs of the Basement compilation, Volume 23. We also had Mac NL. And that was that song?
1: Understand It, featuring Kai De Lua.
0: Yeah, that's such a good song, too. And we also had Dinosaur Jr. with Pick Me Up. Green Day with Prosthetic Head. Such a good choice, DJ Parker. And that was the whole set. That was a great set. Thank you all for tuning in. Thank you to everyone who's called. Thank you to Kathy, to Pam, to Lizzie, to Claire, to Anna. I know Carly tried to call. Everyone else out there, thank you so much. We really appreciate you hanging out on this Friday night with us. We're going to get back to the music in just a minute, but we do have our nice long concert calendar to go through. Agasa Gasa on Ferret Street. I think it should be still going on. It's Blue Widow, Dana Ives, and Beach Face. At BJ's Lounge, we have Desert Nudes and Louis Michaud. Maple Leaf Bar on Oak Street, it's Pocket Chocolate tonight. Tipitina's, Honey Island Swamp Band, and Delta Phonic. At Saturn Bar, Crystal Voyager and Shane Love. At the Avenue Pub, it's TJ and the Smack City All-Stars. At Anna's, Going Late, it's the Upstairs Tina Nane with DJs Lady Lee, Caro, and Ray Rogue. At Siberia, we got Wimsgoth. At No Dice, next door to Siberia, Shapeshifter. Santos Bar in Decatur, The Summoning of the Ho, H-E-A-U-X, thank you very much. And then starting now at Le Bon Temps Roulet, a magazine, we have the team players. 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And, okay, we're going to get back to the music. Who do we have coming up next? The OCs. We got the OCs coming up next here in WTUL New Orleans, 91.5 FM.

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0: And you just heard TV on the Radio with A Method off of Return to Cookie Mountain, which is 20 years old. That's okay. That song came out when I was undergrad. In undergrad, that's fine. That's fine. Life goes on. Before that, we had XHEX with a Rainbow Shiner off of 2019's It's Real. Death, one of the first punk bands, with Keep On Knocking off For the Whole World to See. Beastie Boys, Looking Down the Barrel of a Gun off of Paul's Boutique, which came out in 1989, before you were born. But you got a good taste in music, Parker. That was DJ Parker's choice. Actually, these all were DJ Parker's choices. We had X-Ray Specs with All Bondage Up Yours off of Germ-Free Adolescence. Husker Du with Don't Want to Know If You're Lonely off of Candy Apple Gray. Shout out to Rich. DJ Rich, who you can hear on the Cheese Show. He called in because he loves that song. The OC started us off with Fight Simulator, which came out last year, their most latest release. And OCs, I think, are coming here in October, which I'm very excited about. All right, everyone. Thank you again for tuning in. We have about half an hour left together. But before we get back to the music, let's hear from our community partners. This first PSA is from Assurance for Tomorrow's Leaders, which provides services to youth aged 5 to 18 in Orleans, Jefferson, and St. Tammany parishes, including mental health, mentoring, and enrichment services. More information is available by phone at 504-301-3692. And then did you know that every Saturday afternoon, WTUL brings you 4 hours of Americana music? At noon, The Folk Show with host Mark T brings you singer-songwriters, fiddlers, bluegrass, and more. 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Speaking of music, we should get back to it, shouldn't we? Yeah, we should get back to it. So to start this next set off, what are we playing, Parker?
1: We are playing Sad by Pearl Jam.
0: Very good choice. All right. All right, you're going to cue us up? Mm-hmm. All right, here.

0: that slow down.
1: So I'll count it off. I'll count it off. One, two, three, go. I got a

0: Hello, everyone out there. Thank you so much for hanging out this evening. You're listening to WTUL New Orleans 91.5 FM. 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
1: And this is DJ Parker.
0: And what did we just hear?
1: We just heard Man Machine by Kraftwerk.
0: Which is such a good song. Good pick, by the way. Before that, we heard Gang of Four with Damaged Goods off of Entertainment. Yeah, Yeah, Yeahs with my queen Karen O on vocals, of course, with Man off of Fever to Tell. Wire before that with Lowdown off of Pink Flag. We also had Peter Murphy with I've Got a Miniature Secret Camera. That's off of Love Hysteria, as well as the Pump Up the Volume soundtrack. Talking Heads with Cities off of Fear of Music. And The Clash before that with Train in Vain. And then we had Pearl Jam starting us off with Sad off of Lost Dogs. And again, thank you, DJ Parker, for another great set. For a great show. It's been a pleasure as always, y'all. I will be back on next week, same time, same place. DJ Parker sadly won't be on next week, but you'll be back. Mm-hmm. Yeah, you'll be back. But until then, I hope you all take care and have a lovely and safe weekend. As always, I have in the show notes links to different organizations that you can help out, because of course there's a lot going on in the world right now, and we have each other, and we have the ability to help each other. So there's some resources there. DJ Parker, any parting words for the people?
1: Yes, actually. Once again, this is DJ Parker. Just wanted to say good night to you all, and thanks for listening in.
0: Thanks so much, DJ Parker. Okay, we're going to play us out with one more song. We have Sonic Youth with Teenage Riot. Have a good night, everyone.

going to do some nice things today. Can you say that? Things? Sure you can. We're going to turn on our radio. You have a radio too, don't you? Of course you do. And if you're hearing my voice, then your radio is working. Can you say that? Work? I hate that word. Now we're going to tune our radio. Down the dial we go. Past 101. 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WTUL. New Orleans. And you know what we're going to do now?

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4: 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Baby, that just won't do. 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

Sometimes I just wish there's more compassion in the world. Sometimes I just wish we could all be together as one and love each other. Sometimes I just wish there was more love in the world, more caring, more beautiful things. I just wish we could listen to WTUL all the time.

0: Hey, how you doing? My name is Dear Silas, and if you're listening to this, it means that we have successfully unlocked the mixtape. And I just want to say thank you for tirelessly retweeting that pinned tweet until we hit 5,000. Honestly, I was just in my feelings the day I made that announcement, and I had no idea if we'd ever get there, but we did. And I thank you. You didn't have to do it, but you did. I truly hope you enjoyed everything you heard, and if this tape goes crazy the way I know it can, I'll drop again real, real soon. Make sure you join the village to keep up with me by texting the leaf emoji to 601-552-6316 so you don't miss the next one. You feel me? And with all that being said, I know why you're here. But before we go there, just remember, love yourself and hug yourself, because you are enough. And don't you dare stress today. Let's go.
1: 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This year, Coach Pittman has bought the team a record player.
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1: Whoa, that's a bit too far now. Let's try it again.
0: 5, 10, 15, 20, 25, 30, 35, 40, 45, 50, 55, 60, 65, 70.
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4: Apple peaches, pumpkin pie. Who's not ready? Holler I. Oh, all right, I'll count it again. You better get hit, kid. Here we go.
0: 5, 10, 15, 20, 25, 30, 35, 40,
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5: Yeah!

0: 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Flight 317, Pan American Airlines, now departing on the Red Concourse for Paris. All aboard, please.
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rings and pearls, but damn, it really by storm. I know I'm on. Yeah, won't show everything. So much go on, so much go, man. So much go on. I don't know. It rains and pearls, but damn, it's really pouring. It's really pouring. We got caught by storm and we ain't even know it. To you, the knee high. To him, it's to his shoulders. I see what gravity did to my pop shell. We broke me. I told my cousin and him. She said, I know that. I see my anchors break down. I don't know how to hold that. There's only so much two arms can truly hold, man. Everybody got that one that keep the rest in orbit. But who gon' hold it down when that rock can't take no more? It rains and pours, but damn, man, it's really pouring. This is your coat, but damn, man, I don't know, man. We laugh, we joke, cause, man, that's just how they want it. It rains and pours, but damn, it's really

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Do you got two arms? About two legs. Do you have a stutter? You don't even stutter? What are you complaining about? 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

0: my baby. How big you'll be in a verra's while. You'll be going to school and you won't want your daddy then, will you, darling?
1: Bust out of the bull.
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2: 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No, I really apologize for my friends and Jane's addiction, because they don't want to say, this is 91.5 WBUL.

0: Last time we left Kevin Plotner, he was recovering from his encounter with a WTUL cash call. Let's check back with Kevin and see if he's still willing to do anything for money. Kevin Plotner?
1: Yeah?
0: I'm from WTUL. Will you still do anything for money?
1: Yeah.
0: Well, we'd like to take away your tool for a month.
1: My what?
0: We'd like to take away your WTUL radio from you for a month.
1: I don't know. I've grown fairly attached to WTUL.
0: How about if we give you $100?
1: Yeah.
0: Okay, we'll just take this screwdriver.
1: Yeah.
0: And stick it in your stereo.
1: Yeah.
0: And turn it like this.
1: Yeah.
0: Okay, we'll see you in a month.
1: Yeah.
0: Hello, Mr. Plotner. We're back after a month. How are you doing?
1: Well, my life without WTUL has been sheer agony. It's been worse than even when I was in the hospital with those bullet wounds. I mean, the music I've been hearing just doesn't have the energy and vivid colors that it had before.
0: Well, as we promised, here's our technician to reconnect your tool. Now, how's that?
1: Yeah!
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0: Thank you very much. My favorite four-letter of the alphabet is WTUL, and that's the same as the radio station. What a coincidence. Thank you very much.
1: Because when I bus make a jam, it don't break down. That's what we listen to.
0: Yeah, that's pretty nice.
1: Yeah.
0: WTUL.

0: Hey there, this is John Doe. You're listening to WTUL New Orleans, Louisiana, United States of America, Western Hemisphere. Thank you for listening.
1: What is that noise?
2: Gee, Dad, it's just my favorite top 40 pop tune.
1: I thought I told you what happens to little boys who don't listen to WTUL.
2: But, Dad!
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Yeah, that's right. 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Yeah, you're right.

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It ain't been an easy road, and I ain't angry the card you dealt me. I just pray that you make it all make sense one day.

0: Thank you very much. My favorite four-letter of the alphabet is WTUL, and that's the same as the radio station. What a coincidence. Thank you very much.
1: Because when I bus make a journey, don't break down. That's what we listen to.
0: Yeah, that's pretty nice.
1: Yeah.
0: WTUL. New Orleans. New Orleans, New Orleans. Thank you.

0: Yes, may I help you?
1: Yes, I'm looking for a radio for my rectangle dog. He's got airplane ears to get in his bowl when he tries to eat.
0: Oh, that's interesting. What type of radio are you looking for?
1: A rectangle radio, naturally. What other radio would a rectangle dog want?
0: That's a very good point. Here's one you might like.
1: That sound isn't good enough for man's best friend.
0: Well, we have also got this one in stock.
2: Yes, it's a dog town. It's a dog town. Yes, it's a dog town.
1: Gee, that sound will please him more than a tasty bone. I'll take that radio.
0: Okay.
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Thank you.

0: 15, 20, stop.
1: Hey! 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
0: 5, 10, 15, 20, 25, 30, 35, stop.
2: Oh, I know what this is.
0: 5, 10, 15, 20,
2: 25, 30, 35,
0: 40, 45, 50, 55, 60, 65, 70, 75, 80, 85, stop.
2: All right, we're almost there now.
1: 5, 10, 15, 20, 25, 30, 35, 40, 45, 50, 55, 60, 65, 70, 75, 80, 85,
0: stop. All right, we're almost there now. 5, 10, 15, 20, 25, 30, 35, 40, 45, 50, 55, 60, 65, 70, 75, 80, 85, stop.
1: All right, we're almost there now. 5, 10, 15, 20, 25, 30, 35, 40, 45, 50, 55, 60, 65, 70, 75, 80, 85, stop.
0: WTUL New
1: Orleans, this is where it all adds up. 91.5.
0: Pumpkin pie. Who's not ready? Holler I. Oh, all right, I'll count it again. You better get hit, kid. Here we go. 5, 10, 15, 20, 25, 30, 35, 40, 45.

0: shit.
1: Hello, America. Britt Goodman calling today to tell you that our nation faces the gravest threat to its survival since compulsory fluoridation of water.
2: What is it,
1: you ask? Cockroaches. That's right, cockroaches. The tiny menace to our very nation's existence. I have seen them gathering secretly, always in the middle of the night, when decent people are asleep. No doubt they are now in the final stages of their preparations to take over. The day is soon coming, America, when we shall wake up and see our nation at the feet of a vastly superior force of vicious, bloodthirsty cockroaches. Our children will be in danger. Our women will be constantly molested. My fellow Americans, they will probably institute some form of radical communism on our land once they take over while we are sleeping in our beds. We must act now to rid our country of this menace. Cockroach sympathizers must be tracked down and exposed. Laws must be enacted. Citizens' groups must be organized. We must crush them beneath our feet before we find them crawling through the very halls of Congress and even in our own homes.

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If you wake up and there's broken bottles all over your kitchen, turn on the radio and they'll go away. I'm lying. Bye.

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1: Yeah!

0: going to be playing. But I was really grooving this song from Golden, from Creosote, from their album Golden Hours, with the song Neighbor, talking about shotgun living. I can certainly relate to that. Anyway, I hope you're having a really good Saturday. If you can tell, I'm slowly waking up here. I'm excited, though. I have some new music to share with you. And also, there's going to be Covers War. I was actually just thinking about doing a goth story hour, but unfortunately, and I'm very curious, I'm not going to tell you I'm going to be featuring on Covers War, but I'll just say this. I was very shocked that Lowell Tolhurst's book, Goth, did not talk about them, which now has me wondering, is there some kind of feud between The Cure and this band that I'll be featuring at 7 a.m.? Well, anyway, you're just going to have to wait around. We'll talk about it at 7 a.m. But before I start playing some music, I do have an event calendar to tell you about. 11 o'clock at Blue Cypress Books, it's Valerie Sassafras. 3 o'clock at New Orleans Jazz National Historical Park, it's the Nayu Jones Trio. 4:30 at Snug Harbor Jazz Bistro, it's Tina May. 5 o'clock is the Bastille Day celebration with Gizaniti and Audrey LaCrone, and that's happening down at the Bayou St. John area at 3100 Ponce de Leon Street. 5:30 at Maple Leaf Bar, it's Eric Johansson. 7 o'clock at the Mahogany Jazz Hall, it's Gerald French Trio. 7 o'clock at Stained Glass Wine House, it's Les Femmes Farouches. 7:30 at Snug Harbor Jazz Bistro, it's Dr. Michael White and the Liberty Jazz Band. Paul Sanchez is going to be at Chickiwawa tonight at 8 o'clock. Heat Wave with DJ Ann Glaviano is going to happen at 8 o'clock at 12 Mile Limit. 8 o'clock at OK Bar is New Fools, Irk, Body Room, and Weird 1000. 8 o'clock at New Orleans Free Store, it's Baby Grendel. 9 o'clock Bank Street Bar is Dominic Fusca and Micah McKee. 9:30 at Double Dealer Bar New Orleans is Justin Donovan. 10 o'clock at Santos Bar is DJ Diraj Birthday Bash. Happy birthday, DJ Diraj. And 11 o'clock at Le Bon Temps Roulette, it's Cloud Save. So a lot of stuff happening, especially some of those Bastille Day celebrations. Anyway, hope you all are having so far a good July. And if you're still here in the city, congratulations. So many people disappear on us. But we're all here, aren't we? We're going to keep this city alive for the next 2 months. So go out, go listen to live music, go and eat in a restaurant, tip your server well. You know, if you've been here for multiple summers, what needs to happen. Well, anyway, I'm going to kick in and start playing some music. And I'm going to play one of my favorite songs from The Cure, a cover anyway. A lot of people cover this song for good reason. It's a really amazing song, and it made me actually dig into Lowell's book a little bit to see what he had sort of written about the song. And the song I'm talking about is A Forest. And Lowell Tolhurst writes in his book that a forest showcases the deeper, darker feeling that was taking hold in our music after our first album. I remember Robert playing the idea he had for the track at his house at the end of rehearsal one day. I loved it immediately. Everything fit perfectly from the bass to the synth to the guitar line. I thought of the title right there at rehearsal, A Forest. Such a primeval title with a cool psychedelic vibe just felt right. Lyrically, it evokes the helpless feeling one would have being lost anywhere, but especially in a dark, foreboding forest. I extrapolate that as an acceptance of vulnerability that permeates the whole atmosphere of 17 Seconds, which was a 180-degree turn away from the macho lyrics of rock bands in the 70s. This, to me, is what changed the conversation about The Cure. That's right. I'm going to be playing a cover from The Cure, Forest, and yeah, we'll talk a little bit more about that when I come back at 6:30. Anyway, hope you're having a really good Saturday morning, and I will be here until 8 a.m.
1: Shakespeare once said, "You have. There are more things in heaven and earth than are dreamt of in your philosophy. One of the biggest errors a man might make is to disbelieve what he has."

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They do. Right here. In North America today. There are creatures that are known simply as Bigfoot. They were known to the Indians over 100 years ago. They're still alive today.

And you're listening to WTUL New Orleans 91.5 FM. Good morning, good morning. This is DJ Grimace, and I'm here with Laura Palmer's Secret Mixtape, playing all songs, wonderful and strange. And that was The Kills with the song Kiss the Wrong Side. They just remastered that, put out a new release, just remastered an entire collection of B-sides and rarities from 2002 to 2009, and featured this song on it. Before that was MX Lonely with the song Big Hips. They're hail from Brooklyn, New York, and they've been called sort of grunge gaze. Yeah, I could see that. The song I played for you was Big Hips, and the release is All Monsters that they put out last year. And this was sort of the first time that I put my ears on it, and I'm kind of excited to listen to the rest of it. Before that was local band Malvitas with their song Night of the Dog that they put out on their 2019 release. And then before that was Sweeping Promises. They're a little trio out of Lawrence, Kansas. And they put this release, Hunger for a Way Out, back in 2020. And then some new stuff from Hemi Hemingway with the song Oh My Albertine, featuring Vera Ellen, off his release Wings of Desire that he just put out in this past March. And I've only really listened to this song. When he dropped it as a single, I was a really big fan of this song, Oh My Albertine. And so I haven't had a chance to listen to the entire album. But I'm really curious. I'm kind of like, I'm not really even sure kind of what genre he falls in. And so that's why I'm curious to know what the rest of his songs are like on his latest album. And then I started the hour off with a cover of The Cure's A Forest. Every month, PRF puts out a monthly tribute series. And I've talked about it a little bit when I've talked about Covers War. And it's really cool. They pick one artist for the month, and then they sort of just throw it out into the ether, and a bunch of bands kind of do their version of whatever song they want of that artist. So sometimes they'll have multiple songs, multiple covers of the same song. And so anyway, they've been doing this just ongoing month after month after month. And so this entire, The Forest was off an entire tribute album that was done in July of 2017 with about 20 plus Cure covers on it. And I'd owned this, but what got me thinking about it is that today's Covers War will also be featuring a song off a PRF tribute album. And that's all I'm going to say. I gave a little bit of a hint at 6 a.m. When I talked about, I was surprised that Lil Tolhurst of The Cure, he wrote his book, The Goth, didn't actually talk about this band in the book. Like, there's like two tiny little references, but really doesn't talk about them too much, which made me kind of wonder, like, what was going on. They're a Scottish band. That's all I'm going to say. You're going to have to stick around at 7 a.m. when I do Covers War. I think you'll be pleasantly surprised. I've never featured them on Covers War before. I'm actually not sure if I've played too many covers of their songs either, but I was able to find one off a PRF tribute, so I'm kind of excited to share that with you. Well, anyway, before I kick in and start playing some more music, I do have some public service announcements to tell you about. Let's see, what do I have to tell you about? Anything that hurts your ability to communicate can limit your life. If you, your child, or someone you know has a stuttering problem, the Stuttering Foundation can help. 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Well, anyway, this is DJ Grimace, and I will be here until 8 a.m. playing all kinds of music, music that we have new to the station, music that I've been listening to this week, and of course, Covers War at 7 a.m. And speaking of music that's new to the station, if you don't know, Tori Amos came out with a new album, and I have listened to a couple songs off of it. I know she's actually on tour now and coming to New Orleans either fairly soon or just came to New Orleans. I feel like she was here in July, but I can't remember when. So I haven't played, we just got this in at the station, and I haven't played any of her new music on my show yet. So here we go. Here is a new one from Tori Amos' latest. It's a 2 CD, 17 song album, and
This is off the first CD. This is the second song there. And we can talk a little bit more when I come back at 7 a.m. Anyway, here's some new Tori Amos.

And listening to WTUL New Orleans 91.5 FM. Good morning, good morning. This is DJ Grimace, and I am here with Laura Palmer's Secret Mixtape, playing all songs Wonderful and Strange. And that was some new stuff from Kevin Morby. You may know him. He is the foreign member of indie folk band Woods. And this is actually his 8th studio album. The album is called Little Wide Open, and the song I played for you was the first off the new album called Badlands. This is sort of my first listen to it. I haven't dug into the rest of it, but I'm kind of excited to see where it takes us. Before that was some new stuff from Cutworms with the song Long Weekend, off their latest release, Transmitter. And then Snowcaps put out the song Heathcliff, and Allison Crutchfield is what makes up Snowcaps, but you also may have recognized Waxahachie's voice on that. Waxahachie has been doing some really amazing collaborations with a lot of people, and actually recently has done a collaboration with Kevin Morby as well. So anyway, I feel like Waxahachie's like everywhere. anyway, that was off of Snowcaps' release, which is also called Snowcaps, what they put out last year. And then Devin Church with the song We Are Inextricable. He put that out in 2018, one of my favorite songs, when I was kind of always have it on a playlist where I'm always listening to it throughout the week. So I hadn't played it a while on my show, so I thought I would feature that this morning. And then started the half hour with Shilpa Ray's version of Prince's When Doves Cry that she put out on the release Paisley back in 2016. I'm pretty sure I featured this version of When Doves Cry on Covers War about a year ago or so. It is one of my favorite versions of that song. I think Shilpa Ray does such a great, kind of makes it a little bit darker, but it's good. It's really good. And it goes on for almost 6 minutes. And I'm never going to complain about a Prince cover song that goes on past 5 minutes. Anyway, I hope you all are having a great Saturday. It is 7 a.m. and I'm going to be here for another hour. Before I kick in and talk about Covers War, I do have an event calendar to tell you about. So let me jump in there. There's lots of stuff going on around town today. 11

jazz band. And 8 o'clock at Chiquihuahua tonight is Paul Sanchez. 8 o'clock at 12 Mile Limit is Heatwave with DJ Ann Glaviano. 8 o'clock at OK Bar is New Fools, Irk, Body Room, and Weird 1000. 8 o'clock at New Orleans Free Store, it's Baby Grendel. 9 o'clock at Bank Street Bar is going to feature Dominic Fusca and Micah McKee. 9:30 at Double Dealer Bar, New Orleans is Justin Donovan. 10 o'clock at Santos Bar, it's DJ Durage Birthday Bash. Happy birthday, DJ Durage. And 11 o'clock at Le Bon Temps Brulé, it's Cloud Save. So still tons of stuff going on, especially the Bastille Day celebrations. I'm excited. Anyway, I will be here for the next hour playing all kinds of music, and I've hinted a little bit about Covers War. And I talked a little bit how I was prepared to do sort of a goth story hour. And so I pulled up Lowell Tolhertz, the drummer of the Cure and one of the founding members. You know, he'd written this book called Goth, and it's great. It not only talks about the Cure and sort of his experience writing music and touring with the Cure, but it also talks about sort of the goth music and the goth movement and sort of his reflection on it through music. And he talks about so many different bands that the Cure knew personally or they traveled with. And so I was shocked when I was flipping through it and I did not really find much about the Jesus and Mary Chain, which got me wondering, was there like a feud between the two? So I had to do a little bit of digging, and in fact, quite the opposite. So Jesus and the Mary Chain, they are based out of Scotland, and you know, along with The Cure, probably one of the more influential or alternative and post-punk bands of the 1980s. And so I was curious to know, like, what kind of relationship did The Cure have with Jesus and the Mary Chain? And it turned out that Robert Smith has been a very outspoken fan and a friend of Jesus and Mary Chain. In fact, the band's even, like, shared for a while, a bassist and guitarist, Mark Crozer, who was a longtime member of Jesus and Mary Chain, and then he would also tour with The Cure. So I'm trying to figure out why Lowell did not talk about them hardly at all in that book. I don't understand it. But anyway, that is who I'm going to be featuring in this week's Covers War. And I don't think I've ever played a cover from Jesus and the Mary Chain. So I felt like I just had to jump in with everyone's favorite. It's certainly my favorite. And if you know what I'm talking about, of course, Just Like Honey. A lot of people have covered it. And I've picked two fairly recent covers of this song that I'm excited to share with you. But a little bit about the song. It was actually featured on their 1985 debut album, Psycho Candy. And it was actually the third and final single that was released for that album. And it's one of those songs where it's like kind of up there as probably one of their most well-known songs. And in fact, Pitchfork actually placed it as number 46 on their list of the 200 best songs of the 1980s. Yeah, I get that. I totally agree with that. It's funny though, someone described it, I believe a critic from the Pitchfork, when talking about the song, described it, and I kind of had to laugh because it actually is incredibly on point. T. Cole Rachel says, a classic bad boy love song, a reverby dose of Phil Spector grandiosity that sounds as if it might have been recorded in a smoky cave. Yeah, absolutely. I wouldn't change a word in that description of this song. So my first contender in this week's Covers War, I felt like since I'm featuring a Scottish alternative band, why not find another Scottish band or artist to do this song? And I was actually really excited. I'm a fan of Honeyblood. If you don't know Honeyblood is now a Scottish indie rock solo project of guitarist and singer-songrighter Stina Tweedale. It was originally formed as a duo in Glasgow, Scotland in 2012. And they were pretty hard. Like, they were a little raw, and I thought they were a great little duo. And then something happened, and they broke up, and now she's performing, doing solo under Honeyblood. So I'm not sure where
where the other person that she had formed that band went. But anyway, I was really excited to learn that Honeyblood has done a

cover of Just Like Honey. And I was like, gotta feature it. So without further ado, here is our first contender in this week's Covers War. This is Honey Blood's version of Jesus and Mary Chain's Just Like Honey. That was a lot of words. Anyway, without further ado, here's our first contender.

And that was our first contender in this week's Covers War. That was Honey Blood with their version of Just Like Honey, originally done by Jesus and the Mary Chain. And Honey Blood put that out. It was just a quick little single, kind of threw it out there for fans, and put that out there in 2021. And it's a really good version of that song. I feel like if you were to put the song sort of back to back, you would be like, she really respects what Jesus and the Mary Chain sort of wanted to do with that song. And I'm kind of curious, you know, as sort of a younger Scottish artist, if sort of she, you know, if they inspired her in some way. I sort of get the impression from her music, possibly. And so I kind of understand why she would want to sort of keep it so close to the original. Well, the second contender in this week's Covers War is a band called Syrup Eddies. They're a little less well known, and they were featured. I talked a little bit earlier about PRF doing a monthly tribute series. Well, PRF did a Jesus and Mary Chain monthly tribute series this past December, and Syrup Eddies was featured on it, and they did their version of Just Like Honey. And I think you will appreciate it's a little bit different. So without further ado, here is their second contender in this week's Covers War.

and that was our second contender. And this week's Covers War, that was the Syrup Eddies. They are based out of Chicago, Illinois, with their version of the Jesus and Mary Chain's song, Just Like Honey. And this was a really tough one because I think both of the covers are so good. I mean, Honey Blood, so close to the original. And there's a part of me that's like, Scottish artist doing a Scottish artist. I kind of feel like I should just like give her the win, but I'm not. Because at the end of the day, Syrup Eddies, they do some things that are just different enough that make the song. I just do quirky little things that I feel like really like pull out some lyrics that I personally really love about that song. The little lyric about a little plastic toy, they really play with that. And, you know, the song is almost a minute longer than sort of the original and Honey Blood's version of it as well, because they slow it down. So I think I'm going to have to give it to Syrup Eddies. They did this cover in December of 2025. And I have to hand it to this little band out of Chicago, Illinois. I think it was a phenomenal cover of that song. Anyway, thank you for joining me for this week's Covers War. As always, if you have an artist you'd like to see featured or a song you'd like to see featured, or if you just completely disagree with who I award the winner of Covers War, you can always call me at the station at 504-865-5885. Anyway, this is DJ Grimace with Laura Palmer's Secret Mixtape, and I will be here until 8 a.m. And since we've been talking about The Cure and Jesus and the Mary Chain, of course, I felt like I owed us a song from Jesus and Mary Chain. And so here's a live version of Head On.

0: and you're listening to WTUL New Orleans 91.5 FM. Good morning, good morning. This is DJ Grimace, and I am here with Laura Palmer's Secret Mixtape, playing all songs Wonderful and Strange. And that was Quarters with the song Star off their release, I Hope This Isn't the End of the World, that they just put out this year. They actually are out of New York. They're a trio out of New York, but they actually play down here in New Orleans quite a bit. They played at Tulane's Crawfest last year, and then also stopped as part of their tour at Chickiwawa this past April. This is sort of my first listen to it, and just their new album that we have in the station. And then before that was Bleach 93. They are a quartet out of Ireland, and this is their debut EP, and the song I played for you was Cannonball. And they've been sort of compared to Fontaine's DC and Arctic Monkeys, also a little compared to like kind of a Soundgarden vibe, a little grungy, and then also sort of an Idols, a modern Idols. I can sort of see that. When I was listening to the song I played for you, which is called Cannonball, definitely I could sort of feel that sort of heavier 90s grungy kind of vibe of Soundgarden. And it sort of inspired me to actually go and find a cover of Cannonball, but a different Cannonball. So I'm going to be playing that for you in just a minute. Before I jump in and sort of play my last half hour, I do have some public service announcements to tell you about. The Southeast Louisiana Flood Protection Authority, which provides flood protection for nearly all land on the west bank of the Mississippi River in Jefferson and Orleans parishes, provides information to the public via its website, slfpaw.org. The site provides information to the public about flood incidents, ongoing projects, and permit guidelines. Again, the URL is slfpaw.org. And speaking of storm surges, Storm Surge of Reverb serves up a jumbo portion of high-energy surf and instrumental rock and roll music every Monday from 4 to 6 p.m. It's not just Wipeout on repeat. It's vintage and new bands from around the world playing wild, strange, and wonderful rock and roll instrumentals. That's right. Storm Surge of Reverb every Monday, only here at WTUL. Well, anyway, folks, thanks so much for joining me on this Saturday morning. We are in the thick of it of summer, so I hope you're having a really good summer so far and a good Saturday morning. There's some really fun Bastille Day celebrations happening today. So anyway, wherever your day may take you, thank you for joining me here from 6 to 8 a.m. for Laura Palmer's Secret Mixtape. And as I mentioned, the song from Bleach 93, what they call Cannonball, made me sort of want to go and find another Cannonball. And that's right, I don't think I need to introduce it. So without further ado, here's a cover of Cannonball.
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Good morning, my friends. You are listening to WTUL New Orleans 91.5 FM. I'm DJ Lizzie, and this is The Kid Show. It is officially time for The Kid Show. We just heard the end of Laura Palmer's secret mixtape with DJ Grimace, and that was the Sundays. I kicked a bull.

at 3100 Ponce de Leon Street. It's the Bastille Day celebration with Gazinti and Audrey LaCrone. Maple Leaf at 5:30 is Eric Johansson. Mahogany Jazz Hall at 7 has Gerard French Trio. The Stained Glass Wine House, which I've never heard of. They're over in Gretna, though. 7 o'clock, they got La Femmes Farouche. 7:30 at Snug Harbor, it's Dr. Michael White and the Liberty Jazz Band. Paul Sanchez is at Chickiwawa at 8. Also at 8 over at 12 Mile Limit, it's Heat Wave with DJ Ann Galvianano. OK Bar at 8 has New Fools, Irk, Body Room, and Weird 1000. 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Justin Donovan is playing the Double Dealer Bar at 9:30. Over at Santos at 10, it's DJ Daru, Birthday Bash. And at Le Bon Temps at 11, it's Cloud Save. All right, let's get into the music right now. Today's cartoon theme song of the week is that spin-off from the Flintstones. It is Pebbles and Bam Bam. 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

Good morning. You are listening to WTUL New Orleans 91.5 FM. I am DJ Lizzie. And that right there was Mama B and Uncle T with Hippopotamus. Before that, we heard Fleabite and Marshmallow with a new collaboration between them that was called My Friends. Elena Celeste in there with Kitschy Catchy. We also heard Mega Ran with Gimme the Fruit. Willow Tree by Blue Egg. Elizabeth Mitchell did Keep on the Sunny Side. We also heard Michael Maloney with Time to Get Up. Choosy Kids did I'm the Boss. We also heard Magnificent from Latchy, who was here last week with a great interview with us here in studio. That is the title track off her new album, Magnificent. Just came out yesterday. Let's see. We also had Casper Baby Pants in there with There Was a Small Fly. Ashley Mills Monaghan did If I Tell Myself I Can. And we started off with our cartoon theme song this week. It was Pebbles and Bam Bam. Alrighty. Let's see. We got a couple announcements for you, and then we get back to the music. In recent years, bias against Arab Americans has grown throughout the U.S. The American Arab Anti-Discrimination Committee, or ADC, is a grassroots civil rights organization working to combat discrimination, bias, and stereotyping. More information about the New Orleans chapter of the ADC is available online at adc.org. Every Saturday afternoon, WTL brings you 4 hours of Americana music. At noon, the folk show with host Mark T brings you singer-songwriters, fiddlers, bluegrass, and more. The folk show is followed by the Americana show at 2 p.m., dusting off the old and bringing you new Americana, rockabilly, and alt-country music. 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All right, coming up next, we're going to listen to some Rabbit. This is Tough Enough. 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

above the rainstorm, munching on summer sweet corn on our cumulonimbus, like a bounce house made of cloud fizz. Then we'll race across the sky on a cirrus cloud so high, way up 6,000 meters, 20,000 feet under our

I'm a beanstalk to get up on our skywalk. Actually, I don't remember how we ended up here right now. Oh, and I just looked down.

WTUL New Orleans, 91.5 FM. I am DJ Lizzie here with you on this Saturday morning. We just heard Jules right there with Train Song. Before that was Me and My Invisible Friend by Ralph's World. Corey McAtee in there with I Want to Go Outside and Play. Will Sing Songs did Riding on a Cloud. We also heard Good Kids in there with PB&J. Helicopter, Helicopter by Brady Reimer and the Little Band That Could. Before that was Justin Roberts with Gimme a Fire Truck. We also heard Mr. Elephant in there with ADHD. Alma's Way with Junior Saurus's Big Roar. And we started off this half hour with Rabbit's song, Tough Enough. All right, it is 9 o'clock on this Saturday morning. Let me go through the calendar of events and then we can jump back to the music. Over at Blue Cypress Books at 11 a.m., they have Valerie Sassafras. Neo Jones Trio is playing at the New Orleans Jazz National Historical Park at 3 p.m. At 4:30 at Snug Harbor, it's Tina May. Bastille Day celebration with Giznitty and Audrey LaCrone is at 5 o'clock at 3100 Ponce de Leon. 5:30 at the Maple Leaf, it's Eric Johansson. Mahogany Jazz Hall at 7 has Gerard French Trio. Let's see, over at the Stained Glass Wine House in Gretna at 7 p.m., they have La Femmes Farouche. Snug Harbor at 7:30 has Dr. Michael White and the Liberty Jazz Band. Paul Sanchez is playing Chicky Wawa at 8, while over at 12 Mile Limit, they have Heat Wave with DJ Ann Galvianano. Also at 8 o'clock at OK Bar, it's New Fools, Irk, Body Room, and Weird 1000. Baby Grendel is at New Orleans Free Store at 8. 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Over at Santos at 10, they've got DJ Duraj's Birthday Bash. And 11 o'clock, Le Bon Temps, it's Cloud Save. All right, let's get back to the music right now. We got story time in about a half hour. Right now, though, this is Red Yarn with Around This Town. 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

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I am DJ Lizzie. This is the Kids Show. And that right there was Bate Bate Chocolate Dance Mix by Daria. Before that was Divinity Rocks with Shake It Down. We also heard a new song from the brother and sister duo Camden Boy and Kairabu doing Popsicle. Let's see, we also heard Kelly Welly in there with When You Dance, Rain or Sunshine by Wild Child, Raffy before that with Willoughby Wallaby Woo, Colors by Claudia Robin Gunn in there. We also heard a new song from Heather Feather. It was the French version of her song I'm Good Enough. So in French, it was Je Suis Bien Comme Je Suis, I think. Angie Hu before that with Blowing in the Wind. We heard Tembra Campbell with Try Again. And we start off this hour with Red Yarn and their song Around This Town. It is almost time for DJ Lizzie story time. But before we get into all of that, a couple little announcements for you. Assurance for Tomorrow's Leaders provides services to youth aged 5 to 18 in Orleans, Jefferson, and St. Tammany parishes, including mental health, mentoring, and enrichment services. 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All right, while I get ready for story time, we are going to hear T. Lance and the Cocktails with Abba Dabba Doo Dance. 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

0: All right, that was the Abba Dabba Doo Dance by T. Lance and the Cocktails right now. It is time for DJ Lizzie's story time. And it is a song, or it's not a song, a book about dancing. Hence, while we've had some songs about dancing, we're going to have some more. This book is by Andrea Zuhl. It is Dance is for Everyone. Dance is for Everyone. Mrs. Irenia and her ballerinas were surprised. There was a new student in their dance class, a giant alligator. They decided it was okay for her to join. Besides, who would be brave enough to tell a 450-pound alligator she couldn't? She didn't understand what was being said, but she was great at following along. And they were pleased she didn't try to eat anyone, not even a nibble. Still, precautions were taken just in case the new student got hungry. But after a while, they got used to having an alligator in their class. They started calling her Tanya because she bore a resemblance to the great prima ballerina, Madame Tanya Prefontaine. Tanya liked that a lot. And much like Madame Prefontaine, Tanya was very strong. A bit too strong, maybe? And she didn't seem to know what was going on with her tail behind her. The studio got a lot smaller when there was an alligator dancing in it. It was a problem. But what could they do? They didn't want to hurt her feelings. That might make her grumpy. Or bitey? Besides, they didn't speak alligator. Mrs. Irenia and the students came up with an idea. They would create a dance for someone who was very large, very enthusiastic, and had a big, swishy tail. And the next week, they started learning their new dance. It was called The Legend of the Swamp Queen. Tanya was overjoyed to have the lead role, the Swamp Queen. Mrs. Irenia and the other students were happy to see her having so much fun. Also, they loved not getting hit by her tail. It was going so well that they agreed that the Legend of the Swamp Queen would be the perfect piece for their upcoming recital. And on the big night, everyone giggled with nervous excitement. Then the dance started. The audience loved it. So enthusiastic. So strong. What an unbelievably realistic alligator costume. So, when Tanya didn't show up for the next class, they wondered why. Weeks went by, and Tanya was still missing. Then, one day, they received an invitation to a very special performance out in the swamp. Tanya had taught all of her friends out in the swamp the dance. The audience loved it. The end. That was this week's DJ Lizzie Storytime. Dance is for Everyone by Andrea Zuhl. Short, sweet little one. We're going to hear some more dancing music, including this one. If you don't know the chicken dance, I bet your parents do. Let's all do the chicken dance together, you guys. This is Tiny Tim. 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

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Zig, zans, clap your hands. 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

0: The Enemy were a punk band back in the late 70s led by a man called Chris Knox. Amazing, he is, I tell you. He presents television programs, plays multiple instruments, he paints, he writes songs. You name it, he can do it. He is bleeding amazing. That's true. I love you, Chris Knox.
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WTUL New Orleans 91.5 FM. I am DJ Lizzie, and we are almost out of time. We just heard the Nodditts right there with Dance With Me. Imagination Movers before that with Dance Kung Fu. Dance and Flow by Saul Paul. Itty Bitty Beats Head. Pajama Jammy Jam. Let's Dance. We also heard Captain Festus McBoyle in there with Dance Like a Sea Enemy. Miss Nina did Zigzag. And we started off this last bit of music after story time with Tiny Tim and the Chicken Dance. We are having a little dance party to end up the show today because we had a story time about dance. And I'm going to leave you guys now with one last song. I'll be back next Saturday, as always, from 8 until 10. Until then, be safe, be kind, and dance. This is James Brown with I Got Ants in My Pants, and I Want to Dance.

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1: Hey, this is WTUL New Orleans 91.5 FM, and I'm DJ Dollface. We just started the hour with Pine Grove's Angelina, and then followed that with LA Wallet, Maybe This Time. And today, at 11 a.m. at Blue Cypress Books, Valerie Sassafras. 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And we'll get back to the music now.

Hey, this is WTUL New Orleans 91.5 FM. I'm DJ Dollface. We started the hour with Pinegrove Angelina, and then followed with LA Wallet, Maybe This Time, The Album Leaf, Malmo, Everybody's Worried About Owen, Solitary Confinement, Radiohead, Bloom, Sports, I Can't Cry, and then we just heard MJ Lenderman, Rudolph. And we have a PSA and a promo to read out. The Restaurant Opportunity Center supports and trains New Orleans restaurant workers. They provide training in fine dining services, bartending, cooking, and English, as well as workers' rights. 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And you can check out the Friday Night Jam Session Show every other Friday from 8 to 10 p.m. Host DJ Uptown Ruler explores jam bands from the 90s to the present. Journey through the night with a good dose of eclectic, contemporary, and psychedelic rock music featuring extended jams. Jam out right here with WTUL every other Friday night. And we'll get back to the music right now. 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

Hey, this is WTUL New Orleans 91.5 FM. I'm DJ Dollface. We started the half hour with Elliot Smith, Junk Bond Trader, and then followed that with Talking Heads, Mind, Courtney Barnett, Sight Unseen, Irving, She's Not Shy, Geese, Ope, Do Cocaine, Last Dinosaurs, Take Your Time. And then we just heard Los Campesinos, You, Me, Dancing. And today on the calendar, we have at 11 o'clock, which is right now, Valerie Sassafras at Blue Cypress Books. At 3 o'clock at New Orleans Jazz National Historical Park, the Neo Jones Trio. 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

Hey, this is WTUL New Orleans 91.5 FM, and I'm DJ Dollface. We started the half hour with... Hang on. We started the half hour with The Smiths, I Know It's Over, and followed by Poison Girlfriend, Hardly Ever Smile, Without You, She and Him, Sentimental Heart, Sixpence None the Richer, Puedo Escribir, John Batiste, Lean on My Love, Feet Andra Day, and we just heard Elephant Micah, Rhode Island Reds. 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At noon, The Folk Show with host Mark T brings you singer-songwriters, fiddlers, bluegrass, and more. 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And we will get back to the music.

DUL.FM. My name is Mark Twang. I'm here with you for the next couple hours. I'm going to bring you some folk acoustic bluegrass and apparently some very quiet intro song from John Hartford, some alt country as well, and a whole bunch of other stuff coming up for you in the show for today. It is a hot, hot Saturday afternoon here in the city, but we still got a whole bunch of stuff going on that you can check out on our calendar starting at 3 o'clock over at the New Orleans Jazz National Historic Park downtown on Decatur. It's Nio Jones Trio. Snug Harbor starts at 4:30 with a happy hour featuring Tina May. There is the big Bastille Day celebration. It's the 19th annual Faubourg St. John Bastille Day celebration. It's happening 3100 block of Ponce de Leon right there by Esplanade. Starts up at 5 p.m. And they'll feature, among many other things, music from Gizzaniti and Audrey LeCrone. Maple Leaf has Eric Johansson. It says 5:30 on our calendar, but I believe it starts at probably 8-ish. You might want to check for that if you're headed out. Mahogany Jazz Hall in the quarter, 7 p.m. for Gerald French Trio. Stained Glass Winehouse across the river in Gretna, 7 p.m. for La Femme Farouche. Later on at Snug Harbor for two shows at 7:30 and 9:30, it's Dr. Michael White and the Liberty Jazz Band. Chickawawa tonight, 8 p.m., it's Paul Sanchez. He'll be playing songs of Johnny Cash. At 12 Mile Limit on South Telemachus in Mid-City, 8 p.m. for Heatwave with DJ Ann Glaviano. The OK Bar on Port Street, 8 p.m. for New Fools Irk Body Room in Weird 1000. 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And at 9:30 at the Double Dealer, it's Justin Donovan. Santos Bar and Decatur in the quarter, 10 p.m. for DJ Durage Birthday Bash. And at the Bon Ton Relay tonight, 11 p.m., it's Cloud Save. Well, here's something from Naomi Summers.

I was born just out of town and I never could get in. So I turned to traveling round where the nights fade and the days begin. They called me a hobo, but I never took that name. And they called me a pilgrim, but I was not to blame. As I wandered through the tall pines and the clay, trying to put a hurry up on Judgment Day. Well, they jailed me in St. Louis, 'cause I was easy prey. And everyone was happy to go home early that day, till it was just me and my cellmate staring eye to eye. And then he started laughing, saying, "Let me guess, you're not the guy." He offered me a cigarette. As I reached, he pulled away, saying, "You never get a last request till it's Judgment Day." Her eyes, they were flawed diamonds. She said, "That's the price of fame." Well, all the girls are beautiful, all the women look the same, and all the men come courting me because I'm the final one. And they give their names so quietly, just like you might have done. And names are just the final thing a man must give away, and you'll pass yours on so willingly when it comes Judgment Day. Well, I heard her sing a melody from a window in the jail, and I knew the day I broke out she'd cover up my trail, expecting nothing more than the name I tried to toss, staring into my heart with the eyes of St. John of the Cross, wondering if I'd return again. But it don't work out that way. Once you've turned your back and the rope goes slack around Judgment Day. It was long out on the Great Plains with nowhere left to go. The road was full of nothing and the sky was full of snow. I've seen this road before in the sun and rain and wind, but I don't need it anymore. Let that be my only sin. For whatever the next motel costs, I'll be glad to pay, and I'll hide out till I hear that song that calls me Judgment Day.

hate to bust in on Bill Frisell when he's going off on a banjo there, but he's doing Sugar Baby. That's off of a album called The Best of Bill Frisell, Volume 1, Folk Songs. Well, besides Bill, I think everybody in that set was from New England, except for our first person in that set, Naomi Summer. She lives up in upstate New York. She was doing one she released earlier this year called If I Were Free. Rod Picott, after that, he's a New Hampshire boy. He was doing Elbow Grease off of his Fortune album. Jeffrey Falcott, after that, he's in Western Massachusetts. He was doing John Fogerty's Lodi. Also from Western Mass, Lisa Bastoni from a 2019 album of hers called How We Want to Live. That was Take the Wheel. Mark Arelli from the Boston area did a song that I close to my heart because I used to live in this area. The song is called The Farewell Ball, about the flooding of four towns in Western Massachusetts to create the Quabbin Reservoir, which is the water source for the Boston area. And they did that back in the early part of last century. And I used to live out in that area, in the town right on the edge of that. Bill Morrissey finished us up there with a 2001 release, Something I Saw that was Judgment Day, and he's a born and raised in New Hampshire. Well, let's see, bottom of the hour, I got some announcements for you, and we got more music coming up, of course, for the folk show. This public service announcement is brought to you by us here at WTUL New Orleans. The St. Baldrick's Foundation raises money to support research into curing childhood cancer. More information about their work, making a donation, or holding a fundraiser is available on their website, stbaldricks.org. And you can catch WTUL's Country Show every Sunday from 2 to 4 p.m. Tune in for 2 hours of folk, blues, cowpunk, western swing, that rockabilly thing, outlaw, and everything in between right here on WTUL. And, of course, the blues show precedes it from noon until 2 on Sunday afternoons. Well, you do have a tune to the folk show, and this is WTUL New Orleans 91.5 on the FM dial here in New Orleans and on the interwebs at WTUL.fm.

a flag. There was a rally. There was a lady. There was a guy. They picked a team and started yelling.

Finishing up right there with something from Pokey Lafarge, Doing Better Man Than Me. Nice long set of music for you. And we're coming up on actually just a few minutes past 1 o'clock on Saturday afternoon. You get attuned to the Folk Show right here on WTUL New Orleans, 91.5 FM, on the radio dial and on the interwebs at WTUL.FM. My name's Mark Twang. We started that set off with the Duct Tape Messiah himself. That's Blaze Foley doing Oval Room, one that you would think was ripped from the headlines of today, but it's actually from four decades ago. Funny how things don't change. Hayes Carl after that, from an album he released last year called We're Only Human. That was Good People. The Panhandlers from West Texas with This Is My Life. Jason James, also from Texas, somewhere around the Galveston area, doing I've Been Drinking More. We heard one from Vivian Leva with Bottom of the Glass. Johnny Arion from a 2017 album of his called Driving Friend. That was Palm Springs. And something brand new from Riley Downing. He's one of the lead singers in the Deslons. And he's got a new album coming out called Landfill Poetry, and we heard the title track off of that. And as I said, finished there with Pokey Lafarge, Better Man Than Me. I see it's getting some rain out.

And among other things, we'll have some live music with Gizaniti and Audrey LaCrone. Maple Leaf Bar, it's Eric Johansson. Check the time on that. I think it's 8 o'clock. Mahogany Jazz Hall, 7 p.m. for Gerald French Trio. Across the River in Gretna at a place called the Stained Glass Wine House, 7 p.m. will be Les Femmes Farouches. Later on at Snug Harbor, it's Dr. Michael White and the Liberty Jazz Band for two sets at 7:30 and 9:30. Chicky Wawa tonight, Paul Sanchez will be there playing Songs of Johnny Cash. That starts up at 8. In Mid-City at 12 Mile Limit, 8 p.m. for Heat Wave with DJ Ann Glaviano. The OK Bar on Port Street, 8 p.m. for New Fools, Irk, Body Room, and Weird 1000. 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At the Double Dealer downtown on Roosevelt Way, it's Justin Donovan at 9:30. And at Santos Bar in the Quarter, down at Lower Decatur, where you can actually walk across the street now, they'll have Justin Donovan at 9:30. And I'm sorry, at 10 p.m. for that. Santos at 10 p.m. will be DJ Duraj, Birthday Bash. And at the Bon Ton at 11, it's Cloud Save. But we're going to start this next set off with a song that I think you're required to kind of swing your body back and forth when you listen to this one. We'll let Kate Campbell tell you all about it. And I'll tell you that you do have a tune to the Folk Show right here on WTUL New Orleans 91.5 FM.

Well, you know, everybody's going to know this song. Everybody loves this song, but of course it's one of my favorites. And I got to thinking about it, and it was the last song for the last dance at my high school prom, 1979.

Well, we're coming up right on 1:30 Saturday afternoon. A stormy, stormy Saturday afternoon. Just poked my head outside of the studio building here, and it's coming down like crazy. So hope everybody's staying dry and safe out there. We just finished up with local singer-songwriter Lynn Drury from an album of hers called Sugar on the Floor. And we heard It Was Late from Lynn Drury. Before that, we had a whole bunch of new music in that middle of this set here. We heard from Bobby Dove. He was joined by Jim Lauderdale doing one called Did I Speak Too Soon? A group called Circus Number 9. This is not new. Came out about 5-6 years ago. And they did a tune called The Place That I Call Home. Big Benny Bailey before that. That's a duo project of Shamir Bailey and Ben Pierce. They just released this album called Business Spice, and we heard the tune Ain't No Getting Rid of Me Yet. Margot Price has a new album out called Days of Unrest, and she was doing a tune that Charlie Daniels wrote called Long-Haired Country Girl. The group Humbird out of Minneapolis, headed up by Siri Undlin, and that's one they released a number of years back called Pharmacon, and we heard the title track from that. And we started everything off with everybody's high school or junior high prom anthem, Freebird from Kate Campbell, and doing a quiet little solo version of that Skinner tune. Well, let's see. Got a couple announcements for you and one more set of music coming up for you for the folk show for this afternoon. But this public service announcement is brought to you by us here at WTUL New Orleans. 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You can be tested at their St. Rock location, which is at 1631 Elysian Fields, on Tuesdays from noon to 5 p.m., Wednesdays from 10 a.m. to 5 p.m., Thursdays from 10 a.m. to 3 p.m., and Fridays from 10 a.m. to 5 p.m. Take-home HIV tests are also available 5 days a week from 9 a.m. to 5 p.m. at the same location. 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Getting a lot of notices on my phone about NutriGround parking, flash flood warnings and such, so keep an eye on that and be safe and listen to the radio. We're going to start off with more new music. I went digging for some new music this week. We're going to hear one from Rihanna Giddens, and I think I'm going to slip in some Ray Wiley Hubbard. He has a new song out and a CD coming out. But we'll start with Rihanna Giddens right here on the Folk Show, WTUL New Orleans, 91.5 FM.

0: We just heard one there from the group out of Canada called The Bills. I don't think they've been active for about 10 years or so. I think this is the last album they put out called Trails of Tales. And we heard When the Last Leaf Falls. Some great harmony from the group The Bills on Borealis Records. Before that, we had a really nice instrumental from Margot Price. There's a couple of these on her new album called Days of Unrest, and that was Sam Marcos. Dan Hicks and his Hot Licks, I think, was in there. Before that, from some of our vinyl collection here, and that was How Can I Miss You When You Won't Go Away. Classic Dan Hicks for you. Ray Wiley Hubbard, something brand new from him called Dog or Wolf. And we started that set off with another new one from Rihanna Giddens. And the album's called Hope is the Thing with Feathers. And that was a tune, Carolina Rain. Well, it's raining out there for sure. Stay dry, everybody. I'm going to leave you with a few more tunes. And unfortunately, DJ Earshot couldn't make it in because of all the street flooding and stuff. So stay safe, stay inside, and don't get caught out there. And we'll let the toolbot take us on out. Thanks for listening. Catch up with you all next week. Here's something from John McEwen.
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0: I'm bored, Ivan. You want to go get pizza? Okay. How about that Madonna movie? Rambo? Okay, how about sitting around on the porch, tossing a few cold ones and listening to TUL?
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вас, мне уже что-то не ровно, не было на это дельце.

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Well, it's all right, long as you lend a hand. 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

0: 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Or anybody else who happens to be listening.
1: You're a great audience. Can I tell you that, okay? 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It's a big deal. 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

L playing all your favorite songs. Yeah, I'm Tex, and the fabulous horseheads are sleeping off a drunk in the truck. And we all listen to WTUL whenever we're in New Orleans.

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All right, it's 4:02 p.m. here on WTUL New Orleans. 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I am DJ Asics, and this is a special World Cup England v. Norway version of my show, system exclusive. Gonna do first half Norwegian music and then second half English. That's quite a difficult task because it's really hard to whittle down the stuff I like the most. So first half is going to be a lot of, you're listening to right now, Bjørn Torska, stuff like Biosphere. I got some W Trippy, Sex Tags Mania, DJ Sodafet stuff. And then second half, a lot of, you know, you got some post-punk and prog house and more dub stuff. UK garage, all the fun stuff. So yeah, I'll be focusing on the show and the game. All right, that's it for now. I'll read the calendar off in a few minutes. Bye bye.

All right, I'm back a little late. Read the calendar off for tonight. So let's go Snug Harbor at 4:30, Tina May, 5 p.m. at on Ponce de Leon Street, right outside Conseco's, near Thousand Figs and Cafe Degas, basically outside my house. It's the Bastille Day celebration with Gizaniti and Audrey LaCrone. Maple Leaf Bar at 5:30, Eric Johansson, 7 p.m., Mahogany Jazz Hall. It's Gerald French Trio, Stained Glass Wine at 7, La Femme Farouche, Snug Harbor Jazz Bistro at 7:30, Dr. Michael White and the Liberty Jazz Band, 8 p.m., Chickiwawa, Paul Sanchez, 12 Mile Limit at 8, Heatwave with DJ N. 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It's Justin Donovan, Santos Bar at 10, DJ Deraj, Birthday Bash, and Le Bon Temps Roulet at 11 p.m., Cloud Save. And that's it. You're tuned into 91.5 FM WTUL New Orleans. Doing a Norway first half, England second half music split in honor of the game going on right now. So enjoy.

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I'm DJ Six, and I've mentioned before that I'm doing a World Cup Norway v. England show. First hour is Norway. Looks like, you know, it looked like they were going to stay ahead, but it's been tied up just in time for the second hour of my show. Going to England next. All right. Apologize for the noisy chair, as always. All right, bye.

with the Wubble Wubble special load in a few seconds from now. Once a polytito, when our young world was fresh in the universe, with just England a beauty garden, a young lad set out in the early Maldi to find it deep wisdom and true love in flower petals arrayed there. She loves me, she not so love me. She love me, she not so love. And he chanted these verbs again many times over and over. All plucking he did, petloads, and throwing them to the wind of Willy Whispers. Oh, folly. Presley soon he happened on a bumblebee, who was a dozy sleaf on a wumbleweed. He was a bit skunky, sniffy, poo smelly, like a skunky belly, you know. Listen, old Mr. Bee, with your ear droves. Why you're so happily buzzin' jump huffalo dow, while I'm just ignoramus about love meaning? And the bee's face all lighty up. To be an England lad, all summery joy. Deep love, no question there, lad. Beauty lies in fully flower petlows, you know, and not plucking your hair and throw to the windy willy whispers like you've done it. With that, he did a profoundly hoff-buzzny and called out, Remember in your brain bocker, lad, wrong starts with a W. Wubble you? Said the lad, all surprisey-ho. Who on heavenly bone is wubble you? Now the lad, all confusey-ho, on account of this bee conversation, did a deep, prickly howl and wandered into the wood, chewing the cup on a wubble-weed. Of Mother Nature, he exclaimed in loud up to the leafy trees, Why am I so moody, misery, bold? Cheery hub, love, said the voice. And there, all dancing round a softly shoe shuffload, a hosty gathering of wubbleweeds was Wubble You. We are the same, they sang a voipsy choral with their mouth cloipsk. Deptford, Darkman, Dihumbrian cinders, don't you know? And they dance all round Loony Loony Rotator. Suddenly the lad, on realised acres that the whole universe was just like them, forgot his troubly homes and began to wubble. This is Stanley Unwin Siney Hoffer with Wubble You, all joyful. Goodly by load.

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And then Le Bon Temps Brulé at 11 p.m. It's Cloud Save. And that's it. We're entering the second hour of my Norway v. England World Cup show. Just got Norway out of the way. And now it's on to England. I think that's kind of the trajectory of the game, actually. It's tied up. England's turned it on now. We'll see. We'll see how it goes. Will it come home or will it go to the Vikings? You never know. All right, WTL New Orleans, 91.5 FM.

All right. Well, looks like we're going far into extra time here. It's the second half of my show, England version. Doing a themed, or I did a themed Norway v. England World Cup game. Looks like the game will outlast my show. But first, or next, I got something to read off. So, oil, paint, and antifreeze should never be poured down drains or put in household trash. 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Oil and antifreeze can be brought to the David Drive or Lapalco Boulevard trash drop-off sites. 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

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I'm DJ Golly G, and this is Static Sunset. I'll be hanging out with you for the next 2 hours. That was Sid's Mellow Trip by Thunderball off of their album Ambassadors of Style. Got a calendar here for you. Tonight at 7 at Mahogany Jazz Hall is the Gerald French Trio. 7 o'clock at Stained Glass Wine House is Les Femmes Farouches. 7:30 at Snug Harbor Jazz Bistro is Dr. Michael White and the Liberty Jazz 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Birthday Bash. And 11 o'clock at Le Bon Ton's is Cloud Save. That's all I've got on the calendar right now. Let's get right into the music.

0: You are tuned in to WTUL New Orleans 91.5 FM. That was September Glide by Paul Ritchie. Before that was Chiok by Kochema. Before that we heard Tapeworm by Honeybunch. End of All Things by Times New Viking. Before that was Shake It Out by Tilly and the Wall. Before that, we heard The Party After by Thunder Heist. And we started off the hour with Sid's Mellow Trip by Thunderball. Did you know that the New Orleans Museum of Art is the premier art museum of the Gulf South region? NOMA's broad collection includes a notable collection of Fabergé eggs and treasures and a Latin American colonial collection. 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That's Storm Surge of Reverb every Monday from 4 to 6 p.m. That's all I've got for you right now. I'm DJ Golly G, and this is WTL New Orleans, 91.5 FM.
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You're tuned in to WTUL New Orleans 91.5 FM. That was Suez Motel by Tipsy. Before that, we heard Don't Let the Stars Keep Us Tangled by Courtney Tidwell. Before that was Hard Down by Odang. Minor Poet by Time Well Spent. Trace Me On to You by Title Fight. Before that was I Thought It Was You by Jamile. Before that was September Glide by Paul Ritchie. Yes, that was before the half hour. Tonight at 7 at Mahogany Jazz Hall is the Gerald French Trio. 7 o'clock at Stained Glass Wine House is La Femme Farouche. 7:30 at Snug Harbor is Dr. Michael White and the Liberty Jazz Band. 8 o'clock at Chiquihuahua is Paul Sanchez. 8 o'clock at the 12 Mile Limit, we've got Heat Wave with DJ Ann Glaviano. 8 o'clock at the OK Bar is New Fools, Irk, Body Room, and Weird 1000. 8 o'clock at the New Orleans Free Store is Baby Grendel. 9 o'clock at Bank Street Bar is Dominic Fusca and Micah McKee. 9:30 at the Double Dealer Bar is Justin Donovan. 10 o'clock at Santos Bar is DJ Daraj Birthday Bash. And 11 at Le Bon Ton's is Cloud Save. So I've got a few right now. Got 1 hour left. 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